0: Matosinhos Online, a sua companheira da noite.
1: Okay, hi everybody, this is your girl Boosie. Yeah, I'm here to sing for you. I'm here to tell you exactly where I'm at right now. So yeah, enjoy my music.

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Fresh with broken haze, atop the shadow mountain, burns the fire of better days.

that mama. 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And he's up there. What's that?

that mama, she got it sticking in the cameraman. And we could have some. And he's up there. What's that? Hawaiian noises.

0: Putri Haryani. I'm 17 years old. I'm from Indonesia.
1: Wow.
2: Putri, is this your first time in America?
0: This is my very first time. I'm so excited. I love all the things in here.
2: What is your talent?
0: I am a singer.
2: How long you been singing?
0: Maybe since I was born.
2: And what is your dream?
0: My dream is being the biggest diva in the world, like Whitney Houston, and win a Grammy Award.
2: Oh, wow! Yes! Are you going to school now?
0: Yes, I'm in high school, but I hope that I can get in Juilliard College of Music for my college program.
2: YAET, have you always wanted to come here?
0: I hope that I can win America's Got Talent so I can reach my dream.
2: Okay, we're so happy that you're here and excited. We want to see you.
0: Thank you so much.
2: Good luck.
3: She's so sweet.
2: So cute.
3: Yeah.
4: Does that mic feel like it's a good spot for you? Cool? And the key's good?
0: Yes.
4: Okay, cool. Have fun.

0: doing there?
1: I don't know.
2: Hi, Petrie. This is Simon. This is Simon.
3: Yeah.
2: Yeah. Her voice is amazing.
3: Yes.
2: And you have father.
3: Yes, I'm father.
2: Very nice to meet you.
3: Yes, nice to meet you.
2: Does Petrie have a second song?
3: Yeah.
2: Yeah.
3: You want to sing for Pokemon?
4: Yeah.
3: Yeah. So you want to sing it for you?
5: Yes, thank you.
0: What did you want?
5: Well...
0: Another song? You didn't like that one?
5: I just said to Petrie, I like her voice so much.
1: Thank
5: I
1: you
5: want
1: so
5: her
1: much,
5: to
1: Simon.
5: Sing a second song, please.
1: The song is special for you, Simon.
5: Well, thank you.

0: just so excited. I can't believe it. Actually, I can't be here now.
1: It was amazing.
2: You sounded so beautiful tonight, especially the very first song that you sang, like how you switched from your chest voice to your head voice, like
0: that's
2: how
0: my,
2: you...
0: Sorry? Yeah, sorry? That's my original song.
3: Oh, thank wow. you. That's even beautiful. More amazing. You have a kind of a glow about you. And tell me about, you're waiting for something at your school.
0: I really want to go to Juilliard.
3: Okay. I don't know whether this is going to make a difference or not. However,
4: he's standing up.
5: I think one of the best
0: things
5: we've ever had on our show.
0: Yeah, I got the
5: suit. There's the gold.
6: Yeah. One more time for Pucci Ariadne!
7: The password is magic.
8: Did you just look?
9: No.
10: Not at the...
8: Are you guys talking?
9: No.
11: Trick.
8: Magic.
6: Yes! Yes! Magic is the correct word.
10: That is cheating. You heard him tell me the word.
8: That's
10: cheating.
8: That means that you were cheating already.
6: They're cheating because they heard you cheating. All right, this is the final clue. We are actually tied at the moment, and we are going to start with Howie.
7: The password is...
10: Ready?
7: Million.
10: Dollars. Million.
6: Oh! He's right!
10: Thank you very much.
6: That is the word. Simon and Howie have won.
8: Max, I wanted to say
6: thank you for playing Password.
10: Millions of dollars.
6: Let's hear it, everybody. You won $1 million.
10: Where's the check? Where's the check?
12: I worked in the worst department at the grocery store. Not the meat, not produce, not the freezer. I worked in the steel department. You familiar with the steel department, right? Self-checkout lane? I got paid to watch people steal all day. And people think you stupid. Like, you know when they're gonna rob you when they're bringing up their stuff, they always gotta look back up at you. They're like, boop, boop. This one dude tried to humiliate me, like I knew he was gonna rob us because I'm looking at him, he's looking at me, I'm like, just steal it. But he tries to play me in front of the entire store while he's ringing his stuff up. He makes the beat noise with his mouth. He didn't even do it right, like you gotta act this out, go all in, raise your pitch at least. He's like, bleh. Like the produce is not even supposed to make a sound. You're beeping unbeepable stuff.

0: that's how that ended.
1: How do you feel about it?
0: You know, when you lived as long as I have, you meet a lot of people. And for every wonderful, beautiful, gorgeous woman in the world, well, there is somebody who is tired of being with her.
2: ¿Qué es, Maria?
0: ¿Qué, Juan? Nos vemos.
1: Cuídate.
0: Okay. Ciao.
1: Cheers, brother.
0: Cheers, brother.

0: So what are you doing back?
1: Well, I sat back and thought about the things we used to do. It really meant a lot to me. You mean a lot to me.
0: I really mean that much to you?
1: Girl, you know it's true.